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3: 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Depot in rap. He a free throw, man damn, call her Amber Lambs. Tell him free, bro, Nella new to the cross, he walk around like Tizo. What's up with these draconian? Trying to see Compton.

Make them richer, fast forward 2024, you got the same agenda. You run to Atlanta when you need a check balance. Let me break it down for you, this the real challenge. You call future when you didn't see the club. Hey, what? 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What? 21, get your 4th street crazy.